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2: 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No conseguiremos nada hasta que pase la tormenta.
3: De acuerdo. Si es que pasa.
4: You know, I'm stationed in the Middle East. I've never seen anything like it.
5: Yeah, yeah. I don't understand. Why don't we just turn the gate back on ourselves?
6: Yeah, how hard can it be?
4: That would be great. Yet we could turn the thing in the wrong order and materialize the vacuum of outer space. Do you have any idea how many possible combinations there are on that thing?
7: No. How many?
4: Shut up.